0: desenchufa la mente.
1: Now we're gonna play a song by Taylor Swift here. 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I think that they're just absolutely brilliant. It's really good melody writing. Well, I'm serious. I love the melodies in this song. It's good.

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Rough or tough, but not a bluffer. I want you to be my lover. We don't gotta take it undercover, just under the cover. Bells are ringing, people singing, rice is throwing, flower bringing, ting-a-ling-a-ling.

kiss the sky. Jaws dropping when she walking, kind of thing that happen often. More than just a little happy, shutting down the city block. The latest gears, what she wear, you see the sun in the air. Fashion week, oh yeah, throwing money in the air. I'm just happy with my lady, other girls that wanna hate it. Comes with the territory, ball players wanna date her. All we got is loyalty, I'm treating you like royalty. I'm a